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1: Hey guys, it's Taylor Swift. And this is my new song, I Knew It, I Knew You. But I knew it, I knew you.
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eventually. So if our time is running out, day after day, we'll make the mundane a masterpiece. Oh my, my, oh my, my love, I take one look at you, you're taking me out.

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8: They say the holy water's watered down, and this town's lost its faith. Our colors will fade,

Yeah, bring 'em out, bring 'em out. Hard to hear, too many girls in the house, ayy. Bring 'em out, bring 'em out. I started here, I got the buzz in the cloud. I know, she got it all, but got nothing to hold. Every time I saw her, not too many know. She ain't really hard, she act because she hurt, duh. And I could be your last.

Because music can make me feel things, you know, in my body that words can't. It can make me want to spin around in the middle of the floor or wave my arms gently or, you know, kind of kick up my legs and throw back my head. Music can do all these things.